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3: All right, intelligent people, I want to tell you about a condition that can strike anybody who exercises while listening to music, and I do a lot of this. It's called cardio ear. If you work out and sweat while wearing earbuds, you could be at risk. So cardio ear is similar to swimmer's ear, but it's when sweat collects in your ear canal and within 24 hours can cause an infection. Ear, nose, and throat specialist Dr. Eugene Chio says, when sweat gets trapped in our ear, it creates the perfect moist environment for bacteria to thrive. How do you know if you have cardio ear? It'll be a painful throbbing with a discharge, and it's not just gross, it's dangerous. It could rupture your eardrum. Hello. So give your earbuds a rest at least once a week. Go old school with over-the-ear headphones if you have to. And if you feel sweat build up in your ears, put a couple of drops of rubbing alcohol, a couple of drops in each ear, or dry them out with a hairdryer set on low heat for a minute.
4: 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Can we

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Way you got me all in my head. 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

shores that shaped us, the province that names us. 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
10: All right, we're going to talk about prenups for a moment because things are changing, apparently. It used to be if somebody wanted a prenuptial agreement for a marriage, it meant, A, they were wealthy and trying to protect their assets, or B, they didn't have much confidence in the relationship lasting. But today, it turns out half of adults surveyed for a Harris poll said they're opening to signing a prenup. Why? People are getting married later in life, so they often have property, money, businesses, or debt to consider before marrying. With a prenup, if you break up, you're not saddled with any debt accumulated by your spouse prior to the marriage. And prenups can also protect spouses, in many cases, from debt incurring during the marriage if one spouse should pass away, including medical debt or the debt from a business. And millennials are so into prenups that two millennial women started an online platform, HelloPrenup.com. It charges a flat fee of $600 for creating prenups. It's projected to do 25 times more prenups this year than just 2 years ago. And just by having a prenup, lawyers say they found that many couples feel they're sending a message to each other that they're trying to protect each other from financial disaster in the event of divorce or death. I'm pretty sure that's not the message it always sends, but I get what you're saying.

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0: 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We're going to take a quick break, then back to the music that moves you. You'll hear more of Niagara's best music in moments.
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13: All right, time for a piece from our dating relationship files. Some interesting data to share with you. If you want to woo a woman, do it with a love song. This is according to the Journal of Psychology of Music. In an experiment, scientists brought women in one at a time to an office under the guise that they'd be test tasting cookies. Each of the women arrived separately and was seated alone in a waiting room while either a romantic song or neutral pop song was playing. And then after the song, the women were invited into a room with an average-looking man to discuss the cookies. After talking about the cookies for 5 minutes, the man delivered the same lines to each woman. He said, "My name is Anthony. I think you're very nice. And I was wondering if you would like to give me your phone number and we could have a drink somewhere next week." The result? The women who heard the romantic song were twice as likely to give average-looking Anthony their phone number and agree to go for drinks. So guys, here's the bottom line. If you can't already figure it out, right? If you want to raise the odds of a woman agreeing to go out with you, find a spot where romantic music is playing. It also may not hurt matters if you have cookies on hand, too.
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11: 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All right, my friends, take a look around your neighborhood the next time you get a chance, because we now know the more green you see, the lower your risk of developing Alzheimer's disease. That's a big statement. It's according to a new study in the Journal of the American Medical Association. And while it's not the first study to find a link between nature and better brain health, it is the largest since it involved more than 62 million senior citizens. Basically, when researchers analyzed satellite images of each recipient's neighborhood, a very clear pattern began to emerge. Those living in areas with a higher density of trees and vegetation and green yards tended to have a lower risk of being diagnosed with Alzheimer's, dementia, and even Parkinson's disease. Researchers say this is partly because living close to nature often encourages more physical activity. Plus, just seeing the green in nature, it is associated with lowering our stress level. And research from Harvard shows green spaces tend to have the best air quality. There you go, meaning they're less likely to expose us to toxic pollutants known to damage brain cells. Bottom line, even if you don't see a lot of green in your neighborhood, this study shows

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8: 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We always have the latest information on our website, 105theriver.ca. Alrighty, this just in. Gentlemen, you don't need to spend hours at the gym perfecting your washboard abs, because it turns out women overwhelmingly prefer the dad bod. This is according to the Planet Fitness gym chain. They conducted a survey to find out which male body type women prefer. The result? 7 out of 10 women are more attracted to the dad bod than to washboard abs. Good news for the 37% of North American males between the ages of 20 and 54 who do indeed admit to having, quote, dad bods. The survey also concluded that more than 3 out of 4 women believe that guys with dad bods are the most comfortable and confident in their own. Overwhelmingly prefer the dad bod. This is according to the Planet Fitness gym chain. They conducted a survey to find out which male body type women prefer. The result? 7 out of 10 women are more attracted to the dad bod than to washboard abs. Good news for the 37% of North American males between the ages of 20 and 54 who do indeed admit to having, quote, dad bods. The survey also concluded that more than 3 out of 4 women believe that guys with dad bods are the most comfortable and confident in their own skin.
9: IFYL. The intelligence for your life.

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0: 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We're loading up the next set of Niagara's best music. 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
2: 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Here's that new relationship term we wanted to hip you to. It's called micro-cheating, not full-blown cheating. There may never even be a kiss involved, but it is a red flag that things aren't right in your relationship, and real cheating could be coming if you don't act quickly. So, we're going to define micro-cheating. It's when a significant other does small things that make it obvious they have an interest in somebody else. So, if your partner has a close friendship with somebody at work, and they share intimate details about their lives, confide in them about your relationship, text at all hours. Why is that micro-cheating? Because they're treating them like they would a significant other. Here's another example of this micro-cheating. If you've noticed your significant other checking somebody else's Facebook feed a little too much or liking all their Instagram pictures, that's a red flag. Of course, there's a chance you've been micro-cheating or are being micro-cheated on and haven't even realized it. The telltale sign, getting a weird feeling about the way you or your partner interacts with somebody. If you do anything and think, my significant other would be ticked off if they knew I did this, don't do it. And if you need to approach your partner about micro-cheating, try not to be accusatory. 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I'd like to talk to you about it and tell you how I'm feeling. If you don't nip micro-cheating in the bud, relationship experts say it can easily become the gateway to real cheating.
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6: All right, in the interest of full disclosure, I'm not a huge fan of ChatGPT, of AI. I think people are overusing it. I got caught up in it for a little while there. I use it for ideas many times. But people who get the most out of chatbots, they use what the New York Times calls, in a recent article, golden prompts. Now, those are the terms to use to get the best results from AI, and they really work. I've tried these. Here are the top two golden prompts. First is act as if, meaning you instruct the artificial intelligence to act as if you're a tutor for a real estate license or act as if you're a personal trainer. That will guide the bot to emulate an expert. Here's another golden prompt. Tell me what else you need to do this. For example, you would type, act as if you're my personal trainer, create a workout routine and a meal plan for me. Tell me what else you need to do this. The bot might then ask your age, your height, your weight, dietary restrictions, and health goals. That'll help you get the most out of your AI results. Again, tell me what else you need to do this and act as if.

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hate to give the satisfaction asking how you're doing now. How's the castle built of people you pretend to care about? Just what you wanted. Look at you, cool guy, you got it. I see the parties and diamonds sometimes when I close my eyes. 6 months of torture you sold to some forbidden paradise. I loved you truly.

0: 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Wait a minute, that didn't come out right. Leave us on, don't turn us off. 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
1: 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Okay, so here's a quick tip. You've met somebody you like, all right? You've exchanged phone numbers. You're texting. Go ahead and add a winky face emoji to your messages or even a kiss. According to the Singles in America survey, those are the two top emojis used by both genders when flirting on their phones. They shouldn't replace actual sentences or phone calls, but when used sparingly, they're an effective way to flirt, according to the experts. It's the winky face emoji or the kiss emoji.
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0: John Teschner. 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
1: Get ready for a dose of intelligence for your health. And do you eat a wide variety of foods on a regular basis? If so, you're less likely to develop dementia and Alzheimer's disease. It's according to a study in the journal Neurology. It tracked the diets of older adults. And to put it simply, those who ate the most diverse diets with the greatest variety of foods, they had the lowest risk for developing dementia and Alzheimer's. It's a big statement. So, for example, the study participants who were diagnosed with dementia during the study had limited diets and ate more highly processed meats like bacon and sausage and lots of starchy foods like white bread and French fries and snack foods. But when researchers looked at the study participants with no signs of dementia, they found that those with the healthiest brains ate the widest variety of colorful fruits and vegetables, plus a variety of different nuts and seafood. And they topped their meals with a variety of herbs and spices. Power in the variety. In other words, food variety really is the spice of life, but it's also great for optimal brain health.
2: Now that's intelligence for your life.
1: And coming up, gentlemen, great news if you're among the 1 in 3 North American males carrying a little extra weight around their belly. A new survey by the gym chain Planet Fitness makes it clear you don't need to spend hours at the gym anymore perfecting your washboard abs. I'll explain why next.

0: 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Thanks for letting us ride shotgun this morning with Niagara's best music and intelligence for your life. I'm John Tesh on 105.1 The River.
1: Time to build some more brain cells. Here's something that may encourage you to seek more peace and quiet in your life. It turns out silence is good for our brain, and I mean really good. In fact, a recent Duke University study has found exposure to 2 hours of silence a day promotes the development of new brain cells, especially in areas linked to our memory and senses, meaning silence could be the reason our memory, vision, and hearing grow sharper. So many studies have shown that loud and constant noise is extremely harmful to humans. For example, just walking across a busy intersection exposes us to 85 decibels of noise. That's like having a garbage disposal go off next to your ear. And here's what happens. Research shows that for every 10 decibel increase in traffic noise, our stroke risk jumps 25%. Being exposed to just 55 decibels at night, like the sound from a TV, that's enough to cause micro-arousals, meaning we wake up even if we're not aware of it. Researchers say the problem with noise is that our brain thinks, am I under attack? Am I under attack? Which triggers stress hormones, raises blood pressure, and increases inflammation. So, it makes sense that avoiding all sounds, even for just a few minutes a day, gives our whole body a break from the noises that can hurt us. If you can find peace and quiet for 2 hours a day, say with a pair of noise-canceling headphones, it's worth the investment. This study suggests the result.

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1: All right, intelligent people, give me 20 seconds. I'm going to make you healthier and germ-free. So most of us tend to keep our favorite throw pillows around for years, at least. But anything that gets used a lot, like the pillows on your favorite TV-watching couch, experts say they need to be replaced about every 18 months because the fabric and even the foam core gradually pick up dead skin, dust mites, sweat, and even fungus, which can trigger breathing problems, everything from allergies to asthma. So, if your throw pillows seem a bit flat or they don't spring back when you fold them in half, we want you to toss them and go shopping.
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0: Thank you for making us your morning destination for intelligence for your life and Niagara's best music. I'm John Tesh, and you're listening to 105.1 The River. My name is John Tesh. 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Thank you for making us your morning destination for intelligence for your life and Niagara's best music. I'm John Tesh, and you're listening to 105.1 The River. My name is John Tesh. Welcome to your new and improved life in about 2 minutes or less. And if you've ever woken up and been staying awake, it frees you from sleep anxiety. Makes sense, right? And people who use this technique fall asleep faster than those who don't. Paradoxical intention. It's a paradox because it's harder to sleep when we're fixated on it. Sleep is something we can't control. It happens involuntarily. So if we try and force ourselves to sleep, it only increases sleep anxiety, which inhibits sleep even more. So just be okay with not falling asleep. Embrace it. Let yourself get bored because neurons in the brain induce sleep in response to boredom. That's why your eyes would get heavy reading textbooks when you were in school. That's paradoxical intention. And it can help you get to sleep. And one of the techniques I use, and it really works, to put myself back to sleep when I wake up in the middle of the night is I listen, I put my headphones on, my earbuds, right? And I listen to a boring podcast or especially a boring book. You got to stay away from scary fiction and history, and also stay away from self-help books. But you can find plenty of boring stuff. I do. I have.
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1: 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We're here to protect you. 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And the mystery sender flat out says this, quote, "I know you're having an affair." 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Then they offer to keep quiet if you pay them an $8,000 confidentiality fee in untraceable Bitcoin. The scammer adds enough personal details to make you think it's legitimate.

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1: Well, the latest wedding trend is now to use ChatGPT to help plan the big day. A new survey by the wedding website Zola, 52% of engaged couples are considering using AI as a wedding planner. The main tasks would be creating wedding websites, writing vows. That's cheating. Yeah. Managing budgets and creating invitations. ChatGPT is also being used to help plan the honeymoon. I would do that. Provide a 10-day travel itinerary, whatever it is. One couple asked it to come up with a honeymoon into Italy's Amalfi Coast, and so the whole prompt is here, which I won't read. They got everything from flights to a list of boat tours, restaurants, everything. That'll work. It's
2: so
1: travel.
2: Look, this is where AI is the most successful. If it gives you a basic plan that you can then edit, as long as you're not taking the vows word for word from ChatGPT, where it's going to sound absolutely insane after 10 minutes, use it as a first draft, fill it in with personal anecdotes. That is a fantastic way to use it. Just make sure that a human is intervening as the AI gives its results. Just that's my only note. If you're going to do this, I absolutely get the first draft thing, but make sure you're not just reading verbatim whatever ChatGPT says day of.
1: And if you do that, please send me a video.
2: I want to close up with the bride's face.
1: Hey, wedding toast. Come on.
2: Because you know the groom was doing this, not the bride.
1: That's right. And I'm

0: I'm John Tesh, and thank you for making me a part of your early routine. We have the music and the intelligence to start your day right on 105.1 The River.
1: All right, let's talk again about dating. We have some family members who are dating, and so we're fascinated by it. Gib and I have been married a total of
2: 50 years.
1: 50 years, yeah. So there's been an increase in users dating for the plot, quote unquote. Have you heard about this? Dating for the plot?
2: I don't know this term, but I have a guess of what it means.
1: In other words, singles are aware that most dates are going to be terrible, but they go out anyway just for the story, and they can post it on so many different social media sites. They're dating for the plot.
2: Everybody wants content now, right? And this is content.
1: That's it.
2: Bad date stories are fun. They're fun to sit around with your friends talking about. Guys have them, girls have them.
1: Our family does it. We do it all the time.
2: So like
1: he did what?
2: I mean, I can understand. You're just going to go out on the date, see what happens, and if it goes really badly, at least you have a story. As long as you're safe, it's absolutely something that people would do these days.
1: Dating for the plot.
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0: John Teschen. If you're just starting your day, remember, you've got this. I'll be here with all the tips you need on 105.1 The River.
1: We got some data, dating data from the Harris Interactive poll. What can make a man more attractive to women? It's if he buys organic food. Turns out 1 in 10 women said they find men who buy organic fruits and vegetables more attractive. It's because they assume the man is healthier and taking care of himself, and in the future, he may take good care of a family, too. So I could just see the strategy here where a guy's like, you know, at the store, all of a sudden he sees a woman. Like,
2: puts away the chicken nuggets, grabs the organic produce.
1: Grabs a bunch of Brussels sprouts, you know. Hey, are these Brussels sprouts fresh, dear?
2: Ignore the popcorn chicken and the Ben and Jerry's in my cart. No. Just pay attention to the eggplant and the lettuce.
1: The eggplant.
2: Look, I have heard from a lot of people that the best place is to go to an organic market, to one of those, you know, you love the high-end grocery stores. I do, too. One of those high-end grocery stores.

0: to meet somebody. It's a great place to meet a single person.
1: Yeah, but the women look so shiny in there.
0: Yeah. I think Prima should be going to Whole Foods every single day.
1: Yeah.
0: Whole Foods and Erewhon. That's where she should be to meet a guy. This is, but look, to the point.
1: She doesn't want to meet a guy with a cloth bag.
0: I mean, look. She can do worse than somebody who buys organic vegetables. That's all I'm saying.
1: That's true.
0: It's somebody that can take care of himself. He can also take care of you. That is what it says. I agree 100%.
2: Marijuana.

0: people.
1: 105.1 The River, Niagara's best music. Good morning to you. Good morning. 5:29 in the a.m. It's Wednesday. We're halfway through the work week. And sun doesn't come up until like what? Hang on. Let's see when the 7 o'clock, 6:57 this morning. We've got a whiles to go. But it is fairly mild right now. 19. We'll see a high of 26. And just a slight chance of showers all day, about 30% all day, which lately with Environment Canada could mean a downpour at any time. So I don't know who they got manning the desk there as some sort of junior, but it's been throwing me off. You know, 80% chance of showers at 12 and then bang, 10 o'clock, totally soaked. So anyway, don't shoot the messenger. Tell you, I don't know what's going on this morning with people. Driving into work, 4:30, 5 o'clock in the morning. I don't know if you're up that hour or you've driven around, but I cannot believe the amount of people riding bikes. No lights. Nothing. Wearing all black. And they're riding around, especially on the side streets. You can't see them until you come right up to them. And then, you know, you could nearly wipe them out. And then I'm driving on another side street just around the corner from the station, Queen Street in the Falls, and there's a guy walking down the middle of the street, the middle of the lane in all black. And again, did not see him until I'm guessing, you know, 10, 20 feet. It's like, what is that? Is there a guy walking in the middle of the road? Walking in the middle of the road wearing all black. All black. Nearly got wiped out. It's like, Jesus, what is going on with people this morning? I don't know. But I'll tell you, we are shaking things up because we got the monster truck tickets at 8:20. So we're doing the Lotto 649 tickets, 7:20 this morning. We got that, Rocco. Rocco, let's go.
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3: Yeah.
7: Really?
3: Y'all ready for this? You know what I'm saying?
6: What is this show?
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11: Does that make me weird?
12: Does that make me weird?
3: Yes. Yes.
13: I guess.
14: I'm a weirdo. You're a weirdo.
15: Good thing it's Weirdo Wednesday.
16: All right, everyone. Let's get weird.
3: What is it?
17: Toe time.
1: Weirdo Wednesday. That makes sense now. Why everybody's acting strange, walking around, driving, bikes without lights. Here's Kelly Clarkson on the river.

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You might recognize him from his many appearances on Cops, always wearing that funny jewelry around his wrists. Mike Allen, 5:30 tonight on 105.1 The River.

drop dead. There's Olivia Rodrigo. It is 6:15. Very comfortable right now. Very, very comfortable. But a high of 26. That is it. A little above average for this time of year. Where are we supposed to be? 20. All right. However, the sun doesn't come up till 6:57. Crappy. When did we flip the clocks back? That's going to be a while, isn't it? All right. Hey, what are you doing on Saturday? Do you like going through RVs? I love going to RV shows. I love going through all the trailers. You know, I like the small ones to see how they can put everything where it should be. I'm a very OCD person, and maybe you are as well, where, you know, you like to have everything in its place. You know somebody like that? And how everything slides and stuff. And then you get the big ones that are like the buses. I'm going to be at Camp Mart on Saturday morning, 10 a.m., going till 2 o'clock. And they've got their big Spend Less sales event, which is on until Saturday. Then it's all over. So if you're looking to save some money on an RV, Camp Mart, Oakwood Drive in the Falls. Join me this Saturday, 10 a.m. till 2. Bruno Mars on the

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0: There's Taylor Swift, and fans are going crazy because she intentionally sprinkled Easter eggs in the Law & Order SVU sketch at the Emmys. If you missed it, here it is.
1: I think what we're going to be looking for is hiding in plain sight. Saccharide, Aries, from the vineyard, north or south.
2: What did you just say?
1: I didn't say anything.
0: Yeah, what's that even mean? Well, everybody says, well, saccharide, that's sugar, the vineyard from the vaults. Here's the thing. They figure she's going to re-release the Taylor's version of her debut album, you know, with Teardrops on My Guitar on the crime board in the opening. Could be going back to her country roots. Might be happening. News and traffic next. 105.1 The River.

0: traffic.
1: Good morning. A great drive on major routes to kick off your Wednesday. Border delays are light over all of our crossings and a few raised bridges over the canal, which are Queenston and Main. Don't forget that Lakeshore is closed with ongoing work. That's until at least tomorrow. 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And that's the latest traffic. I'm Joe Marichalatin.
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2: Good morning, I'm Wendy Gray. Ontario's English Catholic teachers will hold a strike vote on November 12th and 13th as contract negotiations with the province remain stalled. Their union says the vote is intended to pressure the government for meaningful bargaining progress, though its president says it does not mean a strike will happen. Some road construction updates from the city of Niagara Falls. The city says more work is coming next year and in 2028 for parts of Frederica between Glenholm and Drummond, subject to council and budget approval. Drummond Road from Lundy's Lane to Frederica is planned for next year. Police say hundreds of drivers were pulled over with eight arrested during a week-long back-to-school traffic safety blitz across the region. It was the goal of the NRP's Project Safe Start to be at every school at various times last week. 188 tickets were handed out and 152 warnings were issued. Police add one driver was arrested for an outstanding warrant and seven were arrested for controlled drug violations. Niagara West MP Dean Allison says we can't go back to not hearing from people who say they've been injured by COVID-19 vaccines. During his closing statements last week of his inquiry in Ottawa, he also thanked the Canadian and American doctors who testified. Health Canada reports of all vaccines given over a three-year period, less than 1% resulted in serious side effects. Taking a quick look at sports, the Jays lost to Detroit 10-1. Cloudy with a slight chance of showers this morning and into the afternoon, the high 26. For more details on these and other local stories, check out 105theriver.ca.
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0: Sarah Larsson. She's from Sweden, by the way. Sweden.
1: Yeah.
0: And she's been around for a while. She, in 2008, won the Swedish version of American Idol. So, yeah, she's got some chops there. Devin Cole, 105.1 The River. If you need a-

0: 105.1 The River, Niagara's best music. 609. Good morning. Good morning. 100 days till Christmas. You know, the eggnog should already be on sale. Isn't it on sale yet? It should be. Step Family Day, where we celebrate blended families. Do we have a song?
1: Here's the story of a lovely lady who was bringing up three very lovely girls.
0: All of that. What? Rocco, why'd you cut that short? Come on now. Come on. It was on this day in 1955. Play-Doh was invented. It's been around that long. Remember the old commercials?
2: Play-Doh. They love it.
3: That's because they can do so much with it.
4: You're the Play-Doh boy.
3: Right. Kids love to squish it and squash it and roll it. But most of all, kids like Play-Doh because they can make anything they imagine.
0: I thought he was going to say, because it tastes so good. I think red tastes best. Play-Doh or Silly Putty? Which one? Play-Doh. Come on. Yeah, it's the best. And it was on this day in 1984. Break out that pastel blazer. There's a new show on the TV. Miami Vice. You know you got a good show when your theme song goes to number one. Remember Don Johnson? Crockett. Crockett and Tubbs. Crockett and Tubbs. No browns or beiges on the show. And a whole bunch of... Almost said a bad word. Bunch of future A-list stars were on before they were famous, right? Julia Roberts was on it. Yeah, go back and watch. Bruce Willis, Liam Neeson, Chris Rock, Ben Stiller. Is Ben Stiller really an A-lister? Maybe a B+. It's Katy Perry. Band-Aids, 105.1 The River.

0: traffic.
1: Moving well on major routes across the region, border delays are light over all of our crossings. As for lift bridges over the canal, we have one raised, that is Queenston in St. Catharines, also Clarence Street in Port Colborne. 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And that's the latest traffic. I'm Joe Mar-Kilatin.
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0: Lake Gold, 620, 1051, the river, 19 degrees, high of 26 today. Probably going to feel like 34 with the humidity. I'm not seeing any feel like right now. Maybe just feels a bit heavy, Trouble drying off.
1: What in the wide, wide world of sports is going on here?
0: What's going on with the Blue Jays? It's what happens when I bet light on them. They lost. They're going to wrap up the series with Detroit today, but they need to stop the bleeding. They got hammered 10-1. 10-1. So Toronto now two games out of the final wild card spot. Every game matters. Max Scherzer, let's get it done. Gets the start at 3:07. Treyus Savage didn't last a full inning. He started for the Buffalo Bisons, gave up two hits and two runs. Bisons did edge the Rochester Red Wings 9-8. Game two of the six-game series between Buffalo and Rochester goes tonight at Salem Field, and it is the last Topps Dog Day at the park. And tomorrow night, Buffalo Bills home opener. Tomorrow night against Detroit, Bills -4.5.
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Taylor Swift fans are going crazy about the Easter eggs in the Law & Order SVU sketch at the Emmys. Why? We'll find out. Ed Sheeran looking for an opening act. It's all coming up on What's Trending. Here's Maroon 5, This Love, 105.1 The River.

0: traffic. A great drive so far. Major routes across the region. Border delays continue to be light over our crossings. At one raised bridge over the canal, which is Carlton Street, heads up as Lakeshore continues to be closed with ongoing work. 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From here, life looks good. And that's the latest traffic. I'm Joe Marculatin.
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2: Good morning, I'm Wendy Gray. The Ontario English Catholic Teachers Association says it will hold a strike vote in November. The announcement comes as contract talks have yet to move past initial stages. The union's message to members says it will be holding strike vote information meetings ahead of the November 12th and 13th vote. Talks with major education unions are largely stalled. Construction is being planned on city streets for next year and into 2028. The city of Niagara Falls says work will be done on parts of Frederica between Glenholm and Drummond, subject to council and budget approval. Drummond Road from Lundy's Lane to Frederica is planned for next year. A best-selling author and former police investigator wants to be mayor of Niagara Falls. We've reached out to Paul Manning for comment, but his website shows he spent over three decades in public service. Based in Niagara Falls, he has written about fighting organized crime and says his first responsibility as mayor would be auditing the city's finances, infrastructure, and contracts before more tax money is spent. Prime Minister Mark Carney has arrived in France ahead of his visit to the European Parliament. Fresh off Canada's first ever investment summit in Toronto, Carney is overseas looking to secure deeper ties with Europe and has been invited to address the Parliament on Thursday. Taking a quick look at sports, the Jays lost to Detroit 10-1. Cloudy with a slight chance of showers this morning and into the afternoon, the high 26. For more details on these and other local stories, check out 105theriver.com.
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0: So In Touch magazine are the only ones saying that Sydney Sweeney and Scooter Braun are engaged after more than a year of dating. She kind of rushed in, moving in with him really quick. He's 45, what is she, 29-ish, 29? Ed Sheeran's three remaining opening acts and his backing band all dropping out of his tour in response to Macklemore's removal after his pro-Palestine comments, which was dumb, right? Because you're the opening act. You're the opening act. You start yipping away there. There's people bigger than you. And when they don't like the anti-Semitic remarks, they are just going to go, no, we're not having that. And the other opening acts who've decided to stand in solidarity with Macklemore, I'm sure their management is going, what are you doing? What are you doing? You're on tour with Ed Sheeran. He sells out stadiums. This is a big advertisement for you guys. And you're going, no, no, we're going to stand with Macklemore. I don't know. I mean, Ed Sheeran's still going to be selling out. Lucas Graham, Phineas, they're going to be going, hey, hey, remember us? About a week from now, there's going to be, where's Ed Sheeran playing next? Saturday in Philly? It's probably a local band in Philly going to get the break of a lifetime. No political statements at all. Taylor Swift intentionally sprinkling Easter eggs in the Law & Order SVU sketch at the Emmys. Remember this?
3: I think what we're going to be looking for is hiding in plain sight.
0: Oh.
3: Saccharide, Aries, from the vineyard, north or south.
4: What did you just say?
3: I didn't say anything.
0: Saccharide. People think the saccharide means sugar and... Well, anywho, Swifties are now thinking that Taylor Swift is going to release Taylor's version of her debut album sometime in Aries. When's that? No idea.
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0: traffic.
1: All across the region, a good drive on major routes. Border delays continue to be light at most. As for lift bridges over the canal, one is raised. That's Mellenby Avenue in Port Colborne. 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And that's the latest traffic. I'm Joe Mar-Kilatin.
0: He still doesn't know what half the buttons do. Mike Allen, 5:30 to 9 on 105.1 The River. 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

0: 1051 The River, Niagara's best music. If you're thinking about renting, looks like rents have come down a little bit. Two-bedroom units falling nearly 6% in the last year. $1,958 a month. Okay, a couple of grand a month for a two-bedroom. Still very expensive. That's why a lot of people bring in the roommates. Ever had a roommate? Had a roommate in university. My buddy Fred. We both were drummers. Can you believe in university, in residence, we both brought in our drum sets? That didn't last very long. It's like one day. Okay, you guys got to get rid of those, you know. But, yeah, I'm the resident manager at one of the, at the building. I just fell into the job. I'm not a handyman kind of guy, but it just worked out that way because Michelle does most of the work. Somebody needs, you know, 303 needs a light bulb. It's all right, I'm on it. But, yeah, around $2,000 a month for a Niagara Falls two-bedroom. One bedroom's up a little bit to about $1,660, which makes sense because most buildings have far fewer one bedrooms than they do two bedrooms. Everybody wants the two bedrooms, but so that's why there's a lot more of them. One bedrooms, I'll tell you, if one goes up in our building, boom, it's gone, you know, right away, because we got a waiting list as long as your arm for one bedrooms. And so that's good. If you're looking to rent, save a couple of bucks right now.
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6:55. Okay, take note. This is important. 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We got the monster truck tickets to give away at 8:20, which means at 7:20 is when we are doing the $100 Lotto 649 tickets. I know people are going to get thrown off, but you're listening right now, so you know that coming up, Rocco is my producer working on the really easy skill testing question. But at 7:20, you'll have a chance to win $100 in Lotto 649 tickets. All right? Here's The Weeknd, Save Your Tears. What?

0: traffic.
1: Major routes across the region in great shape so far, with no border delays over our crossings, or light at most, really. As for lift bridges over the canal, a couple are raised, which are Highway 20 and Clara Street. Plan your winter getaway with Porter Airlines and enjoy nonstop flights from Hamilton Airport to Montego Bay, Cancun, and Puerto Vallarta. 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And that's the latest traffic. I'm Joe Maracalatin.
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2: Good morning, I'm Wendy Gray. Ontario's English Catholic teachers will hold a strike vote on November 12th and 13th as contract negotiations with the province remain stalled. Their union says the vote is intended to pressure the government for meaningful bargaining progress, though its president says it does not mean a strike will happen. Some road construction updates from the city of Niagara Falls. The city says more work is coming next year and in 2028 for parts of Frederica between Glenholm and Drummond, subject to council and budget approval. Drummond Road from Lundy's Lane to Frederica is planned for next year. Police say hundreds of drivers were pulled over with eight arrested during a week-long back-to-school traffic safety blitz across the region. It was the goal of the NRP's Project Safe Start to be at every school at various times last week. 188 tickets were handed out and 152 warnings were issued. Police add one driver was arrested for an outstanding warrant and seven were arrested for controlled drug violations. Niagara West MP Dean Allison says we can't go back to not hearing from people who say they've been injured by COVID-19 vaccines. During his closing statements last week of his inquiry in Ottawa, he also thanked the Canadian and American doctors who testified. Health Canada reports of all vaccines given over a three-year period, less than 1% resulted in serious side effects. Taking a quick look at sports, the Jays lost to Detroit 10-1. Cloudy with a slight chance of showers this morning and into the afternoon, the high 26. For more details on these and other local stories, check out 105theriver.ca.
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1: Okay, we're going to go over this one more time.
0: Right, 720 is when we're giving away the Lotto 649 tickets. 820, we're doing the monster trucks. Hydro scam warning. Have you gotten the call? Somebody knocking on the door? Hi, I'm here to save you money. Yeah, they're texting, emailing, and showing up at your door, but nobody answers the door anymore, so we should be safe. But they're saying the same thing. Hey, you qualify for a hydro discount. It's like, oh, go on. They're pretending to be the hydro companies or government programs trying to get your personal information. That's really all they want. And they're using the real programs, which is the big scam, where people are going to fall for it because they'll go, oh, yeah, the ultra-low overnight electricity rate. Oh, yeah, I know about that. Or the Ontario Electricity Support Program. That's a real program. But you don't see some random person calling you to get it. So if somebody calls out of the blue saying, hey, we got money for you, be suspicious, because even your hydro bill has started offering too good to be true deals. Don't fall for it.

0: traffic.
1: So far, moving well on major routes across Niagara. Border delays continue to be light over all of our crossings and a couple raised bridges over the canal, which are Highway 20 and Mellonby Avenue. And heads up as Lakeshore continues to be closed with ongoing work. 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And that's the latest traffic. I'm Joe Marcolatin.
0: The Niagara River flows north into the greatest lake on the planet. And no matter what, it's still called Lake Ontario. Enough said. 105.1 The River.

0: 105.1, the River Niagara's best music. All right, 720. Nobody won Lotto Max last night. That's going to be 50 mil on Friday. And let's see, 649, 30 million tonight for the Gold Ball jackpots. And we've got right now your chance to win $100 in Lotto 649 tickets. Doing this now because we got the monster truck tickets coming up at 8:20. All right, so you know the drill. As long as you haven't won in 31 days and can answer a skill testing question that our producer Rocco has put together again. Let's see what we got. Our category is this new TV show that debuted on this day in 1984. Oh my goodness. Oh my Lord. When you think they can't get any simpler, words fail me. All right, we're doing it. We're doing it. September 16th, 1984, there's a new TV show that everybody's watching called Miami Vice about two cops working undercover in what Florida city? Are you kidding me, Rocco? Are you kidding? All right. Anyway, if you think you know what it possibly could be, caller 10-905-374-1051.
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0: Hey, the river, who's this?
1: Am I the right caller?
0: Who's this?
1: It's Lika.
0: Hey, Lika, you're caller number 10.
1: Yay!
0: I know, very exciting. And we're about halfway there because this skill testing question rarely throws anybody off. Were you around in 1984 watching TV?
1: I was.
0: You were, okay. You remember that show? There's a new TV show called Miami Vice on this? Okay. Yeah, about two cops working undercover in what Florida city?
1: Isn't that Miami?
0: Yeah, that's. we make them real difficult here on the show. So you got yourself $100 in Lotto 649 tickets.
1: I'm so excited. Thank you so much.
0: You are very, very welcome. Next chance to play coming up Friday morning when we got those Lotto Max tickets to give away right here on 105.1 The River.

0: traffic.
1: So far, moving well across Niagara on major routes. Border delays continue to be light over our crossings. We have one raised bridge over the canal. That's Main Street in Port Colborne. 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And that's the latest traffic. I'm Joe Marculatin.
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2: Good morning, I'm Wendy Gray. The Ontario English Catholic Teachers Association says it will hold a strike vote in November. The announcement comes as contract talks have yet to move past initial stages. The union's message to members says it will be holding strike vote information meetings ahead of the November 12th and 13th vote. Talks with major education unions are largely stalled. Construction is being planned on city streets for next year and into 2028. The city of Niagara Falls says work will be done on parts of Frederica between Glenholm and Drummond, subject to council and budget approval. Drummond Road from Lundy's Lane to Frederica is planned for next year. A best-selling author and former police investigator wants to be mayor of Niagara Falls. We've reached out to Paul Manning for comment, but his website shows he spent over three decades in public service. Based in Niagara Falls, he has written about fighting organized crime and says his first responsibility as mayor would be auditing the city's finances, infrastructure, and contracts before more tax money is spent. Prime Minister Mark Carney has arrived in France ahead of his visit to the European Parliament. Fresh off Canada's first ever investment summit in Toronto, Carney is overseas looking to secure deeper ties with Europe and has been invited to address the Parliament on Thursday. Taking a quick look at sports, the Jays lost to Detroit 10-1. Cloudy with a slight chance of showers this morning and into the afternoon, the high 26. For more details on these and other local stories, check out 105theriver.ca.
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0: 1051 The River. It is 7:39, still 19 degrees. Hey, at least the sun's up. I tell you, it takes its sweet time now that things are heading towards
1: fall.
0: What is the last weekend of summer coming up, isn't it? Yeah, 26 for the high today. Going to feel like 34.
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0: Well, big changes could be on the horizon for the Emmys. That could be the last one we see on regular TV. The Television Academy in serious talks to move the annual Emmy telecast to Amazon Prime Video. Well, why not? Everything's moving to streaming, football, hockey. That'll be the first time since the show began in 1949 that wouldn't be on broadcast TV. Kim Kardashian finally got some compensation for all that, everything she went through with the Paris robbery back in 2016. 10 years ago. And when I say some, we're talking $1.15. A French court awarding Kim Kardashian €1, but $1.15 Canadian, after she was tied up at gunpoint and robbed of more than $6 million in jewelry. But here's the thing. Kim only asked for that amount. She says it really wasn't about the money. It was about accountability and the recognition. And new on TV, the 6th season premiere of Slow Horses on Apple TV. Excellent show. Somebody recommended that to me, and I went, oh, yeah, this is good. It's a slow burn. Gary Oldman, terrific actor. He tries to protect his team after a list of MI5 agents from his section is leaked, and they keep turning up dead. Should be good. One of his co-stars, by the way, is the front runner to be the next James Bond. That'd be Jack Lowden. So it'll be interesting to see how that plays out. And the 4th season, the finale of Reacher is on Amazon Prime tonight. We there already? That's too bad.
4: One bite.

0: 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More than a meal, it's a taste of home.
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3: He's been doing this for decades, and he's almost figured it out. 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

0: traffic.
1: So far, moving well across Niagara on major routes. Border lanes continue to be light over our crossings, and we have one raised bridge over the canal. That's Main Street in Port Colborne. 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And that's the latest traffic. I'm Joe Marquilatin.
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0: 1051 The River, Mackenzie Porter there. It is 749, 19 for the high, 19 right now, 26 for the high, and only a slight chance of showers. We should be good. Looks like 30% for the whole day. But based on past experience, you know, anything could happen. Anything can happen. Environment Canada has been letting me down. Humidex, though, the humidity going to make it feel like 34. Got any old tech laying around the house? You ever just look at it and go, ah, oh, probably either get rid of that or see if it works. Did that yesterday with the VCR. Have an old VCR that I think I got back in the 90s. Super VHS. It was like $1,300. And my woman friend at the time, she's like, what did you do? You spent $1,300 on a VCR? Well, it's super VHS. It's better. And I lied. I said, they loaned it to me. I can bring it back if I don't like it. It's like, oh, going to get karma for that one. But anyway, I plugged it in and son of a gun, I popped in the Caddyshack. Still worked. I even used to own a Betamax at one time. I wish I'd kept that. Probably worth a couple of bucks. But what's the oldest piece of tech? Can you think about what you've got laying around the house? What about you there, Brittany?
1: Oh, my husband still has all the floppy disks.
0: What?
1: He used to download all his games on his Commodore 64 on those.
0: Oh, my God. The old Commodore 64. Haven't dusted one of those off in years. Well, you got me beat. What about you? What's your oldest piece of tech you got laying around the house? 905-374-1051.

0: Talking about the oldest piece of tech you got laying around the house. What about you there, Phil?
1: I still own an 8-track player that works. It was left to me by my grandfather because I was the only kid that would listen to his music on it.
0: 8-track. But he got the Grease soundtrack on there. Great thing about 8-tracks, remember? No buffering, but you had to listen to whatever was on there. No such thing as skip intro. Tate McRae on the river.

0: traffic. We remain problem-free on the drive on major routes. There are no major border delays either. Those continue to be light. As for lift bridges over the canal, a couple of rays, including Highway 20 and Clarence Street. Ready to race? Register now for the Nutrients Oakville 21.1 Half Marathon, 10K and 5K. 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And that's the latest traffic. I'm Joe Mar-Kilatin.
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2: Good morning, I'm Wendy Gray. Ontario's English Catholic teachers will hold a strike vote on November 12th and 13th as contract negotiations with the province remain stalled. Their union says the vote is intended to pressure the government for meaningful bargaining progress, though its president says it does not mean a strike will happen. Some road construction updates from the city of Niagara Falls. The city says more work is coming next year and in 2028 for parts of Frederica between Glenholm and Drummond, subject to council and budget approval. Drummond Road from Lundy's Lane to Frederica is planned for next year. Police say hundreds of drivers were pulled over with eight arrested during a week-long back-to-school traffic safety blitz across the region. It was the goal of the NRP's Project Safe Start to be at every school at various times last week. 188 tickets were handed out and 152 warnings were issued. Police add one driver was arrested for an outstanding warrant and seven were arrested for controlled drug violations. Niagara West MP Dean Allison says we can't go back to not hearing from people who say they've been injured by COVID-19 vaccines. During his closing statements last week of his inquiry in Ottawa, he also thanked the Canadian and American doctors who testified. Health Canada reports of all vaccines given over a three-year period, less than 1% resulted in serious side effects. Taking a quick look at sports, the Jays lost to Detroit 10-1. Cloudy with a slight chance of showers this morning and into the afternoon, the high 26. For more details on these and other local stories, check out 105theriver.ca.
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0: Ariana Grande, 808-1051 The River. Good morning to you. How you doing today? It was crazy driving into work. Come in around 4:30, 5 o'clock. Very dark. And I was just shocked. I had one person on a bicycle cut across the lanes. No light. Wearing all black. I mean, you're going to get wiped out. And then there was a guy just walking down the middle of the road on a side street near the station, near Queen Street. And I went, what is going on today? What is going on? 100 days till Christmas, I can tell you that's going on. Eggnog should already be on sale. Do you miss eggnog? Oh, man, I do. Those eggnog lattes should be out any minute now. Yeah, Wednesday, September 16th. It is Step Family Day, where we celebrate blended families. Do we have a song?
1: Here's the story of a lovely lady who was bringing up three very lovely girls.
0: That's it. Brady Bunch, of course. Cinderella didn't work out as well in the beginning there. Play-Doh was invented on this day in 1955. Going way back. It was originally supposed to be a wallpaper cleaner, but then kids started using it. Started eating it, making the finger molds. You're fooling the fingerprint scanners. It's true. That's what you can use Play-Doh for. But it's all about shaping things, right, Play-Doh? You shape stuff. And when you're selling your home, presentation matters. You want your home looking its best, positioned properly, marketed to attract the right buyers. And that's why the only agent I recommend is Rob Golfy and the Golfy team. Mark and Sandra's St. Catherine's townhouse. They'd have been sitting for 5 months with another agent. Oh, my Lord. 5 months. Family outgrew it. Needed a bigger home. But the listing wasn't moving. Wasn't moving at all. So what'd they do? Well, the Golfy team, they relaunched it. $1 million marketing plan. And it sold for $22,000 over asking. 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

0: traffic.
1: 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Border delays continue to be light for the most part. 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And that's the latest traffic. 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

I've got a VIP family four-pack of tickets to Monster Trucks All Out at the Fallsview Event Center coming up September 26th. 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

0: 1051 The River, it's 820, and Monster Trucks All Out coming to the Falls View Event Center Saturday, September 26th. 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Oh, we did Monster on Monday. Truck? I don't know about truck. 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I don't want anybody making a mistake. 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

8:28, Taylor Swift sprinkling some Easter eggs in the Law & Order SVU sketch of the Emmys. What? What are we looking for? What does it mean? We'll decode it all. That's coming up on Trending 105.1 The River.

0: traffic.
1: All across the region, major routes moving well. Heads up, though, for construction on King Street between Grimsby and Lincoln, as well as on West Street in the West Lincoln area with road work happening there. Border delays continue to be light over our crossings, and the raised bridges over the canal at this time include Highway 20, Mellonby, and Clarence Street. Don't forget Lakeshore, closed off until at least tomorrow because of work happening there. Make the most of fall before the snow flies. 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And that's the latest traffic. I'm Joe Barcala. River Update.
2: Good morning, I'm Wendy Gray. The Ontario English Catholic Teachers Association says it will hold a strike vote in November. The announcement comes as contract talks have yet to move past initial stages. The union's message to members says it will be holding strike vote information meetings ahead of the November 12th and 13th vote. Talks with major education unions are largely stalled. Construction is being planned on city streets for next year and into 2028. The city of Niagara Falls says work will be done on parts of Frederica between Glenholm and Drummond, subject to council and budget approval. Drummond Road from Lundy's Lane to Frederica is planned for next year. A best-selling author and former police investigator wants to be mayor of Niagara Falls. We've reached out to Paul Manning for comment, but his website shows he spent over three decades in public service. Based in Niagara Falls, he has written about fighting organized crime and says his first responsibility as mayor would be auditing the city's finances, infrastructure, and contracts before more tax money is spent. Prime Minister Mark Carney has arrived in France ahead of his visit to the European Parliament. Fresh off Canada's first ever investment summit in Toronto, Carney is overseas looking to secure deeper ties with Europe and has been invited to address the Parliament on Thursday. Taking a quick look at sports, the Jays lost to Detroit 10-1. Cloudy with a slight chance of showers this morning and into the afternoon, the high 26. For more details on these and other local stories, check out 105theriver.com. 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

8:36 coming up. We got trending and breaking news. Gas prices expected to rise 6 cents on Thursday. Boo on that. 6 cents going up tomorrow.

0: Niagara's best music, 105.1 The River. It is 20 degrees, already feels like 27. And we'll see a high of 26 today with a feeling like 34.
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2: Am I the only one who realizes that this story isn't news?
0: Yeah, because In Touch, the magazine online, is saying that Sydney Sweeney and Scooter Braun are engaged. Do you believe it? They've been dating for a year. She moved in with him pretty quick. He's about, 45? She's 29? Ed Sheeran's three remaining opening acts and his backing band all dropping out of his tour. This in response to Macklemore's removal after his pro-Palestine comments. This is dumb. Like, the opening acts, the people with you are going to stand with you for a few days, and then they'll be gone. And the tour goes on without them. So Ed Sheeran, he's still going to be selling out stadiums. But Lucas Graham, that band, and Phineas, what are they going to do in a couple of weeks? Going, hey, remember us? We're the guys who stood by you, Macklemore. Can you pay us some money? Because we stood by you. And now what are we doing? I'll tell you, Ed Sheeran's going to be in Philly on Saturday. Some local band going to get the break of a lifetime. Of a lifetime. Man. And Taylor Swift intentionally sprinkling Easter eggs in the Law & Order SVU sketch at the Emmys. Do you remember that one? Hang on. Do we have a... Here's the clip.
3: I think what we're going to be looking for is hiding in plain sight. Saccharide, Aries, from the vineyard, north or south.
4: What did you just say?
3: I didn't say anything.
0: Yeah, Swifties are going crazy. We need to decode this. It could mean something. Because, what was it, teardrops on her guitar? It was on the crime board when they did that there. I got to review this. They figure it is going to mean Taylor's version of her debut album is going to get released. We'll have to wait and see.
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You might recognize him from his many appearances on Cops, always wearing that funny jewelry around his wrists. Mike Allen, 5:30 tonight on 105.1 The River.

0: traffic. Still a great drive on major routes across the region. Heads up, though, for construction on King Street between Grimsby and Lincoln, as well as West Street in the West Lincoln area. Board delays are moderate at most, heading into the U.S. mainly. As for lift bridges over the canal, we have Main and Clarence Street in Port Colborne that are raised. Also, Lakeshore closed because of ongoing work until at least tomorrow. Misty City Music Festival, September 18th to 20th. Don't miss Brooks and Dunn, John Party, Jake Owen, and more. 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Get your tickets now at mistycityfestival.com. And that's the latest traffic. I'm Joe Marcolatin.
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It's what I really want. Little Nas X there, 849, nope, 850, 105.1, the River, Niagara's best music. And here we go. Who's going to be going to see Monster Trucks All Out? Falls View Events Center, September 26th, Saturday. They got a morning and afternoon show. These are the afternoon show tickets, VIP family four-pack of tickets. And it's going to be, let's see, random draw, Kelly Beck, Stevensville. Texted in, VIP, Kelly Beck, and you are off to the show. Congratulations. You know what? We still have more to give away Thursday and Friday, so good luck to you. Keep trying. Don't give up. It could happen tomorrow or Friday. All right. Carly Kincaid is coming in after 9 a.m. I'm Mike Allen. Tell your dog I said hi. Take a-

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Chainsmokers, Coldplay, something just like this. 105.1, The River, Niagara's best music. Good morning, I'm Carly Kincaid. Midweek, thank you for being here. Well, her new album comes out this Friday. It's called Day and Night. It's Carly Rae Jepsen. Call Me Maybe. The River.

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0: 1051 The River. Hope you're enjoying your morning. I'm Carly Kincaid. Well, I want to make things just a little bit better for you because in my hot little hands, I've got some passes for the Wayne Fleet Fair this weekend. Couple of adults and three kids. So if you've got three kids and a significant other that you'd like to take to the Wayne Fleet Fair this weekend, send me a text, 905-374-1051. Now, here's where it's going to get sticky. 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So you need to send in this text your first and last name and your email address. Can you do that for me? 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

We've got Clifton Hill, the best vineyards in the country, and a great lake with the same name as our province. And we like it just the way it is. 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

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I'm Carly Kincaid. Now, here's a question for you, okay? And I want you to think about it because we'll talk about it in just a few minutes. But ladies, when you get home, how quickly do you take your bra off? Sean Desmond, Night Like This, 105.1, The River.

0: Avicii, Wake Me Up, 105.1 The River. I'm Carly Kincaid. So when you get home, what's the first thing you do, ladies? Is it take off your bra? A new survey says that 58% of women rush to remove their bras the moment they get home. I mean, it's true. A lot of them are very uncomfortable. You're lucky if you get one that's moderately okay. So this new study found that bras are actually the hardest clothing item to fit correctly, ahead of jeans and swimsuits. Nearly two-thirds have never had a professional bra fitting, and 3 in 5 think about removing their bra multiple times throughout the day.
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Martin Garrix, Ed Sheeran, 105.1 The River. So we've just updated our app, and now it's even easier to listen no matter where you are, if you're walking the dogs, if you're running errands, if you're on the exercise bike, whatever. 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

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I'm Carly Kincaid. Now, I want you to give this some thought, okay? Especially after the Emmys happened the other night. Who do you think is Hollywood's highest grossing actor? Give it some thought. I'll tell you who coming up. Now, it's Serena Ryder. 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

0: won the river. So who do you think is the highest grossing actor? Think about maybe who was at the Emmys the other night. Think about who stars in your favorite movies. Well, I will tell you, it's Tom Holland. He has just become the highest grossing actor of all time, passing Zoe Saldana, who previously held that honor. He is now worth $15.5 billion. A lot of that could have to do with Spider-Man. It could have to do with The Odyssey. So the top three highest grossing actors currently, Tom Holland, Zoe Saldana, and Scarlett Johansson.
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1: 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So we've got the savings first for you. Just listen for the great deals. There's some prizes. There's surprises. So between 8 and 9 o'clock, 105.1 The River at Camiso's. Thorold Stone Road, Niagara Falls. I'm Carly Kincaid, and it has happened. I just got my first invitation to a Christmas party for this year. Now, it's obviously not happening until December, but I guess, you know, you want to get a jump on these things, especially if you're going to be invited to more than one where they could conflict. And you kind of have to choose which invitation came first, I suppose. So I guess I'm accepting this one.

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2: Good afternoon. I'm Jeff Waterfield. NBC News has confirmed at least three people, including a reporter, killed when a network helicopter crashed into a Los Angeles neighborhood and burst into flames. Happened yesterday while reporters were covering the collision between an SUV and a city bus. A significant investment of $25 million from the federal government to rebuild the Royal George Theater in Niagara-on-the-Lake. It'll reopen in the fall of 2028, have 350 seats and windows enabling a glimpse into rehearsals in progress. A best-selling author and former police investigator wants to be mayor of Niagara Falls. We've reached out to Paul Manning. His website shows he spent over three decades in complex investigations, leadership, and public service. Based in Niagara Falls, he pledges no property tax increases in years 3 and 5 of the term, 50% reduction in homelessness over the term, and petitioning the province for municipal term limits. Niagara West MP Dean Allison thanking doctors who testified last week during his COVID-19 inquiry and the people who testified they were hurt by vaccines. During his closing remarks in Ottawa, he said no one should be afraid to ask questions in a democratic society. Canada's ambassador-designate to Europe, Jonathan Wilkinson, says the government has discussed associate membership with European officials. He says that happened before the EU's Ursula von der Leyen suggested it in a speech today. She described Europe.
3: The state of our union is the strongest it has ever been. The state of our union can also feel as precarious as it has ever been. These two statements may seem incompatible, but they are both true.
2: Wilkinson insisted Canada is not seeking full EU membership because it would require surrendering some sovereignty. A look at sports. The Blue Jays, one more time against the Tigers, starts in about 3 hours from now. The weather today, showers possible, humidity making it feel around 34. Tonight, cloudy down to 17. For more details on these stories, check out 105theriver.ca.
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I'm Carly Kincaid. 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We're going to talk about this food and fashion collab coming up. 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

0: The river, this is a great thing for the entire family. 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

1051 The River. 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I'm Carly Kincaid. How would you like to go to Monster Trucks All Out at Falls View Events Center on the 26th? 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So make sure you're listening to him between 5:30 and 9 o'clock. 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

Ever frantically look all over the place for your phone only to realize you're holding it? Yeah, we get it. That's what we're here for. 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

0: It's the Ataris, Boys of Summer, 105.1 The River. I'm Carly Kincaid. Haven't heard that song in a while. Well, what's your favorite drink? If you're going to pour a glass of something, what would it be? For my son, it's a glass of milk. That's not for me because milk and I don't always get along. But apparently, people with lactose intolerance are normal. People without lactose intolerance are the mutants. I'm not even joking. This is what they say. Humans all used to be lactose intolerant, and people who aren't have a mutated gene that allows them to process dairy. I had no idea. I guess I'm normal.
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0: The Kid Laroi, Miley Cyrus, 105.1 The River. My name is Carly Kincaid, and I have to just stop for a minute and tell you how proud I am of my daughter. So she just started college, which is awesome, but we got an email from her high school, and she's being recognized for some award, we don't know what, for the last year, so when she was in grade 12. They won't tell us what, just to kind of build the excitement around this whole ceremony that's going to happen. So there's a bunch of different bigger awards, and it sounds like it might be one of those that she's getting. There's also the honor roll and things, but we have no idea, and it's really exciting.
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Sims, Mr. Know-It-All, 105.1 The River. I'm Carly Kincaid. That's it. That's all for me. I'm out. Thank you for being here. We will do this all over again tomorrow. The River's Office Party home stretch is coming up. Couple hours commercial and talk free so you can wrap up your workday. To get you there, Måneskin, Bruno Mars, and Simple Plan, and Natasha Bedingfield. 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
1: We appear to be dealing with ongoing road work on the QEW Toronto bound at Christie, causing delays if you are headed Niagara bound on the QEW once you get past Fruitland Road. No ongoing issues through to the falls. Along the Wallen Canal, the Lakeshore Road Bridge currently unavailable to traffic, and on the way into the United States, the Peace Bridge dealing with about a 20-minute delay. School libraries are essential to student success, but across Ontario, they're facing cuts. 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I'm Dan Tashrow.
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2: Good afternoon. I'm Jeff Waterfield. The region's Public Health Committee voting for its Medical Officer of Health to work with the provincial government to ensure health risks are reduced at the old GM plant. There is debate on whether the Medical Officer of Health just move on this without the province. Co-chair Joyce Morocco expressed frustration. This has taken years.
3: We're not allowed to go into the perimeter of that. We don't own that facility, that site anymore. So therefore, it becomes a ministry. We can actually request that, you know, if those samples be taken. And I believe that is exactly what Dr. Casmati has actually been doing.
2: There's been debate over who is responsible to ensure health concerns are addressed. A significant investment of $25 million from the federal government to rebuild the Royal George Theatre in Niagara-on-the-Lake. Reopening in the fall of 2028, it'll have 350 seats and windows enabling a glimpse into rehearsals in progress. A chance to support women fleeing abuse has started with Birchway Niagara's 2026 Allied Against Abuse Daily Raffle. Director of Development Amanda Brayat says the $10 tickets went on sale yesterday. She stresses they have 45 beds to keep operating.
4: Of those 45, 15 of those are open and functioning only because of the generosity of our community. So 100% of the funding for those 15 beds comes from donations and fundraising initiatives like the Allied Against Abuse Daily Raffles.
2: She adds the fundraising budget is over $1 million a year, along with some provincial help. Premier Doug Ford is backing Toronto Mayor Olivia Chow as she seeks re-election, although he isn't formally endorsing her. That's a change from 2023, when Ford predicted a Chow victory would be an unmitigated disaster. She is running against Brad Bradford, Chris Alexander, and roughly 50 other candidates. A look at sports. The Blue Jays and Tigers playing now in Toronto. And the weather tonight, cloudy, down to 18. Tomorrow, scattered showers, humidity making it feel around 28. For more details on these stories, take a look at 105theriver.ca.
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I hope you are having a fantastic afternoon, especially now that we are into a Wednesday afternoon, which means we're over halfway through the work week and headed towards our weekend, our last weekend of summer. Music on the way from Taylor Swift. We'll get to Maroon 5, some Lady Gaga, too. And here's Pink, Niagara's best music, 105.1 The River.

0: 1051 The River is on the streets, talking to visitors to the Niagara region from all over the world. Here's Maya.
1: Where are you from?
2: I'm from California.
1: And what brought you to Niagara Falls?
2: We actually came in to watch the World Cup, and so we decided to just check out the falls as part of our trip to Toronto. But this is pretty cool, too. It's a lot bigger than I was expecting.
0: All across the globe, all across your community, we are Niagara. 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

0: traffic.
1: It looks like the earlier road work that we had on the QEW Toronto bound after Christie has wrapped up for the day. If you are headed southbound on the 406 between St. Catharines and Welland, no ongoing issues there. And along the Welland Canal, the Lakeshore Road and Carlton Street bridges are both unavailable to traffic. On the way into the United States, we're not seeing any issues, and it is smooth sailing on the way back into Canada as well. 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And that's the latest traffic. I'm Dan Tashro.
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0: 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And there's Lady Gaga at the age of 40. She is a new mom. And don't forget to check out the Celebrity Buzz every weekday afternoon around 5:45. And today we're going to be talking about Taylor Swift on the Celebrity Buzz. It's Brett Ness. It is a day that's kind of mixed, mix of sun and cloud. There has been sprinkles of showers through the day today. Tonight we almost definitely will have some showers and a low of 17. And then showers heavy at times tomorrow morning. Start the day Thursday before we get a mix of sun and cloud in the afternoon and a high reaching 22 degrees. 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Taylor Swift is on the way. The Weeknd, Elton John and Britney Spears, and Maroon 5 and Christina Aguilera, too.
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0: traffic.
1: We continue to be collision free on your highways right now. Just some congestion if you are headed Toronto bound on the QEW at 50 Road, Niagara bound on the QEW. Once you get past Fruitland Road, that opens up on the way through to the Falls. And along the Welland Canal, the Lakeshore Road, Carlton Street, and Glendale Avenue bridges are all unavailable to traffic. 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From here, life looks good. And that's the latest traffic. I'm Dan Tashro.
0: From Niagara to Fort Erie. I'll be right here where you left me all those months ago. Thorold, Welland, anywhere. Niagara's best music is right here, 105.1 The River.

0: Yep, he dips both his wings and pizza in the blue cheese. 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

0: Niagara's best music, 105.1 The River. It's Brett Ness, and came into work this afternoon, received just a wonderful email from AJ and the gang at Project Share. You may recall this past Saturday, we had the Pack the Purulator event citywide across Niagara Falls with several grocery stores partnering, including Camiso's, Throatstone Road, near the Five Corners in Niagara Falls, which is where the River Gang was on Saturday. Mike Allen, Rob White, and myself. And so I get this email from AJ telling me how successful the day was, and I wanted to pass this along. AJ said, make sure you thank everyone that helped out. So thanks to everyone that contributed to all seven of the locations, including Camiso's. Worked out to be about 8,000 pounds of food donated, which turned into money-wise, they say about $2.50 for every pound. So we're talking over $20,000 worth value there. And another $4,000 in monetary donations. 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So thank you very much from us here at the River, from Project Share as well. And if you missed out, don't forget, you can donate anytime. 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Music on the way from The Weeknd. Also, Dua Lipa, Bruno Mars, and Post Malone, too.
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0: traffic.
1: No ongoing issues on the QEW Toronto bound, and if you are headed Niagara bound on the QEW, once you get past Fruitland Road, that is smooth sailing on the way through to the falls, and the 406 southbound continues to be in good shape. Along the Welland Canal right now, the Lakeshore Road Bridge continues to be the only bridge unavailable to traffic, and there's no ongoing delays on the way into the United States or on the way back into Canada. Fiji Airways flight deals fly from Toronto to Fiji via Vancouver from just $1,739 return. FijiAirways.com, conditions apply. And that's the latest traffic. I'm Dan Tashiro.
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Partly cloudy into this evening. Showers possible this evening and overnight tonight. Showers almost definite by tomorrow morning. Those showers could be heavy at times by Thursday morning. And then turning, mix of sun and cloud by tomorrow afternoon with a high reaching 22 degrees. It's Brett Nash. We're coming up on 5 o'clock with River News and a check of traffic for you at 5. Music ahead from Post Malone, Bruno Mars, some Dua Lipa and Harry Styles. It's Niagara's best music. 105.1 The River.

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You can rename the pixels, but you can't touch our lake. It's always been Lake Ontario, and it always will be. 105.1 The River.

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1: The QEW Toronto bound is in good shape and we're not dealing with any issues. If you are headed Niagara bound on the QEW, once you get past Fruitland Road, as for the 406 southbound, that is in good shape on the way through to Welland. Along the Welland Canal right now, the Lakeshore Road Bridge is the only bridge unavailable to traffic, and there's no ongoing issues on the way into the United States or on the way back into Canada. 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And that's the latest traffic. I'm Dan Tashro.
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3: Good afternoon. I'm Jeff Waterfield. A Toronto study finds paramedics can get back on the road faster when some intoxicated patients taken to a recovery center instead of emergency room. At Toronto Stabilization and Connection Center, paramedics spent an average of about 7 minutes, compared with more than 34 minutes at two nearby hospitals. Niagara Region's Public Health Committee moving forward to ensure that health concerns at the old GM plant are addressed. It passed a motion asking its medical officer of health to work with the province. Councillor Haley Bateman wanted the local health department to take action itself, adding the province told her that's okay.
4: In their words, it threads many organizations and many bodies. So we all have to come together. And it starts with public health, our local public health unit. And that way we can follow a trail.
3: There was confusion over who is responsible. An inquest looking into why a man died in hospital after being transferred from Niagara Detention Center begins later this month. Regional Supervising Coroner Dr. Karen Schiff says it's for Tyson Demers. He was 26 years old when he died in October of 2022. A very important raffle began yesterday in Niagara. Birchway Niagara's 2026 Allied Against Abuse Daily Raffle aimed to keep beds open for those in need. Birchway's Director of Development, Amanda Brayett, says online tours are available and the $10 raffle tickets will help.
5: We remain full and our services are needed now more than ever. We've seen an uptake in all of our services, so we just want to make sure that we're able to meet that growing need so that everyone has somewhere safe to turn to or the resources they need to rebuild their life.
3: She credits all the businesses that have offered cash and prizes to be drawn over November. A look at sports. The Blue Jays taking one more shot at the Tigers right now in Toronto. And the weather tonight, clouds down to 18. Tomorrow, scattered showers, humidity making it feel around 28. For more details on these stories, do take a look at 105theriver.ca.
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just after 5 o'clock. It's Brett Ness. And in case you hadn't heard, today is National Go and Sit with a Stranger Day. Is that something you would do? Just wander up and sit down next to a stranger and start chatting? We'll discuss that in a bit. And music on the way from Harry Styles, Post Malone to get to as well. Here's Bruno Mars. Niagara's best music is 105.1 The River.

0: 1051 The River is on the streets, talking to visitors to the Niagara region from all over the world. 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

0: traffic.
1: I am seeing some heavier than normal volume on the QEW Toronto bound just after Glendale. If you have any information regarding that, please feel free to call or text 1-833-NOW-SLOW when safe to do so. We're also dealing with an ongoing crash at Drummond just before Highway 420. Along the Welland Canal right now, the Lakeshore Road Bridge currently unavailable to traffic, and we're not dealing with any delays on the way into the United States or on the way back into Canada. 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And that's the latest traffic. I'm Dan Tashro.
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0: Best music, 105.1 The River. It's Brett Ness, and welcome to National Go Sit with a Stranger Day. Yeah, in case you didn't know, today's the day you just walk up, sit nice and close to a stranger, smile, maybe strike up a conversation. How's that going to go for you? Is that something you'd do? What if someone did that to you? How would you feel? Would you feel awkward? Would you be welcoming to the idea? I don't know. In this post-COVID world, I think that's become a little more kind of like, what's this person doing? I mean, we all have those situations, right, where we have to sit among strangers, maybe at the airport, the doctor's office. You get called to jury duty, right? You have to, you know, sit and hang out and get to know strangers. That's just how it goes. But just to randomly walk up to someone, strike up a conversation, I think increasingly, and this isn't necessarily a good thing, but increasingly that's seen as it's kind of an odd thing. I don't know if you've seen these at school. In the school playgrounds, they have these friendship benches. They are colored, a bunch of bright colors. And if a student goes and sits on there, then another student is supposed to go and sit beside them and be their friend. Kind of the same concept. Although, when I went to school, if you sat on a friendship bench, you probably would get beat up. Just being honest, right? Anyways, it is National Go Sit with a Stranger Day. So maybe that's something you want to try out, see how it goes today. Harry Styles, Benson Boone, and some Tate McRae right after this.
1: Your vehicle takes care of you. Now take care of it.

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0: traffic. There is an ongoing crash on the QEW Toronto bound just after Glendale, causing delays. Niagara bound QEW, no ongoing issues there. And we are still dealing with that ongoing crash at Drummond just before Highway 420. Along the Welland Canal, the Lakeshore Road Bridge continues to be the only bridge unavailable to traffic. 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And that's the latest traffic. I'm Dan Tashiro.
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0: Niagara's best music, 105.1 The River. It's Brett Ness. That time in the afternoon, once again, for Celebrity Buzz. And today we're talking about Taylor Swift and the Swifties who are picking apart Taylor Swift's cameo in the Law & Order SVU sketch at the Emmys on Monday night. A producer of the show confirms that Taylor asked to sprinkle in a few official Easter eggs. The hidden messages are the lines that Taylor said. She said, "I think we're going to be looking for is hiding in plain sight, Aries, from the vineyard, north or south." And then the theories come rolling in. One person says there are 12 zodiac signs and Aries is the first. She has 12 albums and the first one is Taylor Swift. And from the vineyard equals from the vault. Is she hinting for a Taylor Swift, Taylor's version release? Also, Swifties also think the release could happen during Aries season, which is March 20th to April 19th. Although one person thinks Aries, which has a Ram symbol, is a reference to the LA Rams. And of course, the Kansas City Chiefs, which Taylor Swift is at every game, will play the Rams on December the 3rd. So whatever it is, Taylor Swift has the Swifties all scrambling around trying to figure it out. That is your afternoon Celebrity Buzz. Some Olivia Rodrigo and Harry Styles right after this.
1: Dad, what does umami mean?
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0: traffic.
1: We are still dealing with that ongoing crash on the QEW Toronto-bound just after Glendale, causing delays. As for the 406 southbound, no ongoing issues there, and we're also dealing with an ongoing crash at Drummond just before Highway 420. Along the Welland Canal, the Lakeshore Road, Queenston Street, and Glendale Avenue bridges are all unavailable to traffic, and there's no ongoing issues at your border crossings. Heading out on a road trip, Hertz has reliable vans and SUVs at affordable daily and weekly rates. 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And that's the latest traffic. I'm Dan Tashiro.
0: Over 25 years on the air in Niagara. We just can't seem to get rid of this guy. Brett Ness on 105.1 The River.

Partly cloudy through this evening. Chance of showers almost definitely tonight. Some showers with a low of 17 degrees. Showers heavy at times tomorrow morning. Looks like the morning commute on Thursday is going to be pretty rainy. And then turning at least a mix of sun and cloud by tomorrow afternoon with a high reaching 22 degrees. It's Brett Ness coming up on 6 o'clock. Check of river traffic for you in just a bit. Music ahead from Ed Sheeran, Pitbull and Kesha, Ariana Grande, and something from Taylor Swift, too. 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

0: traffic.
1: We are still dealing with that ongoing crash on the QEW Toronto bound just after Glendale. The Niagara bound QEW, no ongoing issues, and it does look like the earlier crash that we had at Drummond in the 420 has been cleared. The Lakeshore Road Bridge continues to be the only bridge unavailable to traffic along the Welland Canal. Ready to race? Register now for the Nutrien's Oakville 21.1 Half Marathon 10K and 5K. 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And that's the latest traffic. I'm Dan Tashro.
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Just after 6 o'clock with Brett Ness, and every Wednesday and Friday morning, we let you in on the big deals of the week where you can save 50% on a gift card or gift certificate for a local business. In case you missed the big deal announcement this morning, I will share it with you again in just a few minutes. We'll recap the big deal, 50% off big deal going on right now at NiagaraBigDeals.ca. And music on the way from Alessia Cara, Ed Sheeran, also Kings of Leon, some Usher and Pitbull to get to. Niagara's best music is 105.1 The River.

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1: We are still dealing with that ongoing crash on the QEW Toronto Bell just after Glendale. The Niagara Bell QEW, no ongoing issues, and it does look like the earlier crash that we had at Drummond in the 420 has been cleared. The Lakeshore Road Bridge continues to be the only bridge unavailable to traffic along the Welland Canal. Ready to race? 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And that's the latest traffic. I'm Dan Tashro.
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0: Niagara's best music, 105.1 The River. 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Today's Wednesday. 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

Yeah, we're giving Google Maps and Apple Maps a one-star review today before we delete it completely and put MapQuest in instead. One person in Washington does not get to say what our lake is called. It's Lake Ontario, and it always will be. 105.1 The River.

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1: We are still dealing with that ongoing crash on the QEW Toronto Bell, and just after Glendale, the Niagara Bell and QEW, no ongoing issues, and it does look like the earlier crash that we had at Drummond in the 420 has been cleared. The Lakeshore Road Bridge continues to be the only bridge unavailable to traffic along the Welland Canal. Ready to race? Register now for the Nutrien's Oakville 21.1 Half Marathon 10K and 5K. 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And that's the latest traffic. I'm Dan Tashro.
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0: Niagara's best music, 105.1 The River. It's Brett Ness. We have a mix of sun and cloud into this evening. Looks like some showers possible this evening and almost definitely overnight tonight with a low of 17 degrees. And then for tomorrow, Thursday, showers heavy at times in the morning. And then a partial clearing with a mix of sun and cloud by Thursday afternoon and a high reaching 22 degrees. Tomorrow morning with Mike Allen, another opportunity to win those tickets to see the Monster Trucks coming to Niagara Falls next Saturday. A VIP four-pack for you and the family to go check out the Monster Trucks. Also, be invited to the VIP pit party before the event and get early access to your seats. So you get to pick out prime seats. So Mike Allen will have the details and the giveaway tomorrow morning. Make sure you're listening for your chance to win. The John Tesh Show coming up next at 7 o'clock. 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The leaves are starting to fall, and it seems like the summer lull in the Niagara real estate market is behind us now. 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
1: We are still dealing with that ongoing crash on the QEW Toronto Bound just after Glendale. The Niagara Bound QEW, no ongoing issues, and it does look like the earlier crash that we had at Drummond in the 420 has been cleared. The Lakeshore Road Bridge continues to be the only bridge unavailable to traffic along the Welland Canal. Ready to race? Register now for the Nutrien's Oakville 21.1 Half Marathon 10K and 5K. 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And that's the latest traffic. I'm Dan Tashro.
0: As smooth as the creek. As exciting as the falls. It's Niagara's best music.

Niagara's best music, 105.1 The River. And the John Tesh Show is next at 7 o'clock. It's Brett Ness. Have yourself a great evening. Time for me to go. As always, it has been a lot of fun, but I am late for dinner.

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It's shaped like a giant, beautiful hockey sock, not a cowboy boot. 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

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It's Niagara's best music, 105.1 The River.

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1: All right, here's some intel you can share at your, maybe not your next dinner party, maybe at the water cooler. The Huffington Post recently came out with a list of office bathroom etiquette. See if you agree with their points. First, don't wear shoes memorable enough to be recognized under a bathroom stall. I agree with that. Next, no long conversations. A simple, hey man, or smile is acceptable. And absolutely no talking between stalls. And the last tip, do not ever take a conference call in the bathroom. People do it all the time. And this is intel we've shared many times before. What's the cleanest stall in the bathroom? Do you remember this? It's the first stall is the cleanest. Why? Because it's not that private. So most people use the second and the third stall. The first stall, it's the cleanest.
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0: soul.
1: Are you ready for the hits? Oh, yes, you are. Rick D's taking you to number one this week. Did you hear what happened with Tame Impala? And Tame Impala going through airports, and all of a sudden, something happened with the autograph hounds. It's not good. And wait a minute, Harry Styles and the audience he's now attracting without his feather boa. There's some more D's, Lee's on Taylor Swift. Did you see what happened with Olivia Rodrigo? We did, and you will. All the hits in one place. Rick D's taking you to number one this week, starting every Saturday afternoon, 2 p.m. on 105.1 The River.
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1: All right, here's some important airport intel. Are you like me? Do you do this? You tie a colorful ribbon on your luggage so you know which black suitcase is yours at baggage claim? Well, now baggage handlers are saying it may help you identify your bag, but it creates issues with the bag being automatically scanned. And if the bag can't be scanned automatically, it can end up in manual processing, which means your bag may not make it on your flight at all. You're better off putting colorful tape on the sides of your bag than tying something on the handle where they attach the baggage ticket. Also, don't do this, and don't miss this. Do not pack marzipan in your bags. If you don't know, this is almond candy dough, and it has the same density as some explosives. So your bag's going to be removed, and you'll be called from the plane for a bag search. I know most people don't travel with, actually, I know one person who makes marzipan all the time. Anyway, just in case, now you know, you don't want to get pulled over for explosive marzipan.
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1: Well, the latest wedding trend is now to use ChatGPT to help plan the big day. A new survey by the wedding website Zola, 52% of engaged couples are considering using AI as a wedding planner. The main tasks would be creating wedding websites, writing vows. That's cheating. Yeah. Managing budgets and creating invitations. ChatGPT is also being used to help plan the honeymoon. I would do that. Provide a 10-day travel itinerary, whatever it is. One couple asked it to come up with a honeymoon into Italy's Amalfi Coast, and so the whole prompt is here, which I won't read. They got everything from flights to a list of boat tours, restaurants, everything. That'll work. It's
2: so
1: travel.
2: Look, this is where AI is the most successful. If it gives you a basic plan that you can then edit, as long as you're not taking the vows word for word from ChatGPT, where it's going to sound absolutely insane after 10 minutes, use it as a first draft, fill it in with personal anecdotes. That is a fantastic way to use it. Just make sure that a human is intervening as the AI gives its results. Just that's my only note. If you're going to do this, I absolutely get the first draft thing, but make sure you're not just reading verbatim whatever ChatGPT says day of.
1: And if you do that, please send me a video.
2: I want to see I want to close up with the bride's face.
1: Hey, wedding toast. Come on.
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1: That's right.
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